0: 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And even the historians study Kafanas.
1: Znači kafane u srpskom društvu

in countries like North Macedonia and Montenegro. They date back to the Ottoman Empire, where they started as coffee houses. Another attraction that can be found at Kafana's on Friday and Saturday nights is live music. Bands will often come to the Kafana's, typically playing Serbian folk music. Fancy a certain song? Ask the band to play it for you.

0: Typically, the food is being served on one big platter so everyone can grab a bite. Do you mind sharing?
1: Ne, mi baš tako volimo, iskreno. Mi jesmo iz Beograda, ali generalno dosta putujemo, mislim, po južnoj Srbiji i i tako da nam je to nekako baš drago kad tako vidimo da se servira sve iz jednog.
2: Meni je to fenomenalno. 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
0: All the hearty food is usually washed down with rakija, Serbia's legendary plum brandy. And if you are a smoker, you actually can go for it. It's still common in kafanas all around Serbia. The people of Niš like their kafanas so much, they even dedicated a monument to one of their famous writers of him sitting at a kafana table. And even the historians study kafanas.
3: Značaj kafane u srpskom društvu je nemerljiv. Imajući u vidu da se ona formira kao institucija već od 16. veka, okupljujući različite ljude u sebi, nije zanemarljivo to što je veliki srpski komediograf Branislav Nušić rekao da se u njoj formira javno mnjenje.
0: Kafanas can be found everywhere in Serbia, but also in other former Yugoslavian countries like North Macedonia and Montenegro. They date back to the Ottoman Empire, where they started as coffee houses. Another attraction that can be found at kafanas on Friday and Saturday nights is live music. Bands will often come to the kafanas, typically playing Serbian folk music. Fancy a certain song? Ask the band to play it for you.